said, are you gonna be my girl? 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I said, you look so fine that I really wanna make you mine. Come on and get your kicks. Now you don't need a

0: 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They'll be so lonely they could die.
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I am the truth, the extension, the question of reality, consciousness. 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

heat of the sun, by the sound of a gun, I've been undone. By being overheard with the wrong choice of word,

There is a man somewhere who was closer to the truth. There is a man, there is a man. He may be to the east, starving for bread, but not the truth. He may be in the USA and knows that it's no use.